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Cole Swindell, just chilling it on 92.7 Seville Country. Chilling it here with Adam Haas. And got some new country for you from Alexandra Kay. You know, I'm looking forward to some vacay next week. So the end of this week, let's just say, can you help me get through it? Where do you-

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Taylor Swift. 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I hadn't seen Minions and Monsters either, so I'm not sure you can call me a cinephile anymore. Jason Aldean burning it down.

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1: Heading into this evening, showers and storms, and later tonight, your lows will fall into the upper 60s. For your Friday, pretty similar temperatures to today. Highs will be in the upper 80s. We're expecting a few showers and storms. You'll definitely still need your umbrella. I'm meteorologist Belle Tucker in the 29 News Weather Center.
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Where the green grass grows, Tim McGraw on a Seville Country throwback. Tim McGraw was on with Ryan Fox recently on American Country Countdown. And a preview, what you might hear this weekend coming up. Ty Myers. From the

0: Beat her. It's Ella Langley, 92.7 Seville Country. Finally, somebody knocked Ella Langley off the top of the American Country Countdown last week. She had been holding strong at number one for 4 weeks straight, but Josh Ross overtook her with Hate How You Look this past week. So see if Ella can reclaim the top spot. See if Josh holds on to it. Or maybe somebody new will crack number one on American Country Countdown. 6 to 10 a.m., Ryan Fox, every Sunday morning right here on Seville Country. Plus, he always has some great guests, like he talked to Cody Johnson recently. Josh Ross himself was in studio with Ryan. 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
0: All right, one more email, just checking in. 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

0: And opening at 5:30 will be Adam's Plastic Pond. However your Friday looks this week, this is how it should end. 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

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Got more throwbacks for you. 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
1: Heading into this evening, showers and storms, and later tonight, your lows will fall into the upper 60s. For your Friday, pretty similar temperatures to today. Highs will be in the upper 80s. We're expecting a few showers and storms. You'll definitely still need your umbrella. I'm meteorologist Belle Tucker in the 29 News Weather Center.
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Megan Maroney, Beautiful Things, 92.7 Seville Country. Mitchell Tenpenny, married to another Megan. Megan Patrick just welcomed their first child into the world. We got Mitchell here on Drunk Me.

be there, chicken fried on 92.7 Seville Country. Just by listening to Big D and Bubba in the morning starting this Monday, you could be $1,000 richer. If that sounds intriguing, I got more details coming up. First, I got new country from Dan and Shay. Say so.

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Drunk on You, Luke Bryan. If you're looking to get a little high on summer, one of my favorite things to do in the summer is watch Charlottesville Tom Sox baseball. Tomorrow at 7, they're over at CHS. 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

0: Corey Kent, Co. Wetzel, Rocky Mountain Low. You know, that song inevitably makes me think of John Denver. And the World Cup brought out everybody singing Country Roads after each win. So a little sad that the U.S. is no longer in the tournament. But what can you do? We're not a soccer country.
1: Well, look who it is. Last call, thought again. How's your mama? How you been? Girl, it's been too long.

0: weather in Seaville Country.
1: Heading into this evening, showers and storms, and later tonight, your lows will fall into the upper 60s. For your Friday, pretty similar temperatures to today. Highs will be in the upper 80s. We're expecting a few showers and storms. You'll definitely still need your umbrella. I'm meteorologist Belle Tucker in the 29 News Weather Center.
0: From the foothills of the Blue Ridge to the river valleys of central Virginia, this is the country that belongs here.

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Tomorrow, we're going to get the weekend started right at Fridays After 5. Tell you who's headlining at the Ting Pavilion tomorrow for Fridays. 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

0: Hey, now you look, Josh Ross on 92.7 Seville Country. Fridays after 5 tomorrow on the Downtown Mall, you can see some lush, modern folk with the Golden Hours. They are the headliner. The opener is Adam's Plastic Pond. That's not my plastic pond. That's just the name of the group. Free admission, food, drinks, and everything going towards local nonprofits. This week, Charlottesville Social Professionals, the Fluvanna SPCA, and the Charlottesville Chapter of the Lynx Incorporated. Uncle Paulie's going to be down there with your chance to win tickets to James Tamelkoff's album release party with Trace Nixon at the Jefferson August 8th and Sam Barber Show at the Ting Pavilion on September 24th. So make sure you see him and make sure you get a chance to win when you say hi, and it's free admission. So no good reason not to go down at Fridays after 5. See you down there.
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0: 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And opening at 5:30 will be Adam's Plastic Pond. 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
0: 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Here's Kenny.

Seville Country Throwback, Toby Keith, Wish I Didn't Know Now. Hey, if you follow us on Instagram and Facebook, just yesterday I posted a video over at the site of the broadcasters for Blood Drive coming up this Monday, and you can see the Looney Tunes t-shirt you might get. Here's Luke Bryan. Denim cut.

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1: Heading into this evening, showers and storms, and later tonight, your lows will fall into the upper 60s. For your Friday, pretty similar temperatures to today. Highs will be in the upper 80s. We're expecting a few showers and storms. You'll definitely still need your umbrella. I'm meteorologist Belle Tucker in the 29 News Weather Center. 92.7.

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0: 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I got one, and let me tell you, it's a nice quality item, and I think they're going to go fast. People love the Looney Tunes on the shirts, I think. I remember the old Taz t-shirts when I was in elementary school and whatnot. But that is what you can get at the Broadcasters for Blood Drive Monday, 300 Albemarle Square, 7 a.m. to 7 p.m. See you down there.
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I knew you. Taylor Swift, 92.7 Seville Country. That'll do it for me tonight. Adam Hawes headed out. But I'll be back in again tomorrow. We'll get the weekend rung in together after you head to Fridays After 5. Here's Brandon Lake and Jelly Roll.

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1: Time's up, clouds and sun tomorrow with a heavy thunderstorm expected in the afternoon to start the weekend. A high temperature up to 90. Saturday, humid with considerable cloudiness. A couple of showers and a thunderstorm on the afternoon. Expected high 87. Cooling off Sunday. Intervals of clouds and sun in the area. A high of 81. For SeavilleRightNow.com, this is Marshall Emmert.

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1: Time's up, clouds and sun tomorrow with a heavy thunderstorm expected in the afternoon to start the weekend. A high temperature up to 90. Saturday, humid with considerable cloudiness. A couple of showers and a thunderstorm on the afternoon. Expected high 87. Cooling off Sunday, intervals of clouds and sun in the area. A high of 81. For SeavilleRightNow.com, this is Marshall Emmer.

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1: Times of clouds and sun tomorrow with a heavy thunderstorm expected in the afternoon to start the weekend. A high temperature up to 90. Saturday, humid with considerable cloudiness. A couple of showers and a thunderstorm on the afternoon. Expected a high 87. Cooling off Sunday. Intervals of clouds and sun in the area. A high of 81. For SeavilleRightNow.com, this is Marshall Emmer.

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1: Time's up, clouds and sun tomorrow with a heavy thunderstorm expected in the afternoon to start the weekend. A high temperature up to 90. Saturday, humid with considerable cloudiness. A couple of showers and a thunderstorm on the afternoon. Expected a high 87. Cooling off Sunday, intervals of clouds and sun in the area. A high of 81. For SeavilleRightNow.com, this is Marshall Emmert.

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1: There have been so many great lyrics written in country music, notwithstanding, I'm going to hire a wino to decorate my house. What a great line. but it seems like I have been, every day I wake up or sometime in the morning, I have the same line over and over. And I've come to decide this is maybe the greatest country lyric ever written, in my opinion. And it's from, it's on my phone, Bub. It's Gary Allen, Her Man.
2: Okay.
1: And it's this line.
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1: That's it. Been an SOB right down to the letter. That's great.
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1: What a great line. 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
2: 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Country music is full of gems like that, though.
1: Yeah, what do you guys have?
2: 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I'm going to go Loretta and Conway, one of my all-time favorites.

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3: Here's what's making news this morning. Albemarle School Board Chair Rebecca Berlin confirms multiple people who told SevilleRightNow.com that former Superintendent Matt Haas knew of the criminal investigation into Hollymead Elementary employee Michael Swinney, but did not tell the school board about it. Albemarle Republican Committee Chair and school system parent Phil Reese is calling on the board to rescind Haas' resignation, which pays him full salary over the next year, and fire him with cause. On leave since Swinney's arrest, Albemarle Schools officially announced the resignation of Hollymead Principal Joe McCauley. In the United States, has launched new airstrikes against Iran, and Tehran responded by targeting Gulf countries. The exchange of fire threatened an interim deal intended to help end the war in the Middle East. News anytime, SevilleRightNow.com. I'm Jay Hart.
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5: In sports, the World Cup, France becomes the first team to advance to the Final Eight with a 2-0 win over Morocco Thursday. Star Kylian Mbappe involved in both goals, scoring one, assisting the other after missing a penalty kick. Spain meets Belgium today, who eliminated the U.S. earlier this week, and they will play in Inglewood. Virginia men's basketball will take part in the Link U Invitational, a first-of-its-kind outdoor college basketball exhibition featuring two games Sunday, September 27th at Credit One Stadium in Charleston, South Carolina. That's a tennis venue. The Link U Invitational will feature Virginia and Vanderbilt in Game 1 of a doubleheader at 1 p.m., followed by the College of Charleston and the Citadel, two teams in Charleston, in Game 2 at 3 p.m.
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7: If you're hitting the roads this morning, keep in mind lower visibility due to patchy fog yet again. Your highs today are expected to be in the lower 90s, which is definitely hot. It's going to be humid, and we're expecting a few showers and storms this afternoon and evening. Lows tonight will be in the lower 70s, patchy fog yet again tonight. I'm meteorologist Belle Tucker in the 29 News Center.
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0: I wanted to bring my take on real coffee to the community. 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For some, that means making a statement. 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
1: Today is Submarine Day. I made that up to bring up the fact that I love The Hunt for Red October, and I think I'm going to watch it tonight. It's a little long. Man, I like that movie.
0: It's been so long since I've seen The Hunt for Red October that I don't remember. It was like Sean Connery played a Russian guy with a Scottish accent who stole a submarine.
1: Yes, that's
0: and
1: pretty
0: Alec
1: much
0: Baldwin
1: it.
0: Stared longingly off into the sunset at the end. I remember that.
1: Yeah. They pulled into, he defected. It's a great movie, man. I also like U-571. Have you seen that one?
0: Is that the one with John Bon Jovi?
1: Is that a Bon Jovi joke?
0: Yeah, I think, no, John Bon Jovi was in that movie,
1: No
0: I think.
1: Way.
0: Yeah, I think so.
1: It's got Matthew McConaughey, Bill Paxton in it.
0: I think so.
1: I like a good old Bill Paxton movie every once in a while.
0: Bill Paxton was highly underrated. The best pile of stuff you've ever seen in your life from Weird Science.
1: That's right.
0: Him, right?
1: Oh, yeah.
0: Yeah,
1: he was also in he was Chet in Weird Science. He was also in Twister.
0: Yeah.
1: Also, K-19, The Widowmaker.
0: He was also one of the Ghostbusters. He was the guy that they fired.
1: He was?
0: No, I just made that up.
1: Oh. But that another submarine movie, K-19, that's got Harrison Ford in it as well. I'm a sucker for a good submarine movie. I really am. Anyway, don't sleep on it. The Hunt for Red October. You should revisit it.
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1: Here's what's making news this morning. Albemarle School Board Chair Rebecca Berlin confirms multiple people who told SevilleRightNow.com that former Superintendent Matt Haas knew of the criminal investigation into Hollymead Elementary employee Michael Swinney, but did not tell the school board about it. Albemarle Republican Committee Chair and school system parent Phil Reese is calling on the board to rescind Haas's resignation, which pays him full salary over the next year, and fire him with cause. On leave since Swinney's arrest, Albemarle Schools officially announced the resignation of Hollymead Principal Joe McCauley. In the United States, launched new airstrikes against Iran, and Tehran responded by targeting Gulf countries. The exchange of fire threatened an interim deal intended to help end the war in the Middle East. News anytime, SevilleRightNow.com. I'm Jay Hart.
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6: In sports, the World Cup, France becomes the first team to advance to the Final Eight with a 2-0 win over Morocco Thursday. Star Kylian Mbappe involved in both goals, scoring one, assisting the other after missing a penalty kick. Spain meets Belgium today, who eliminated the U.S. earlier this week, and they will play in Inglewood. Virginia men's basketball will take part in the Link U Invitational, first-of-its-kind outdoor college basketball exhibition featuring two games Sunday, September 27th at Credit One Stadium in Charleston, South Carolina. That's a tennis venue. The Link U Invitational will feature Virginia and Vanderbilt in Game 1 of a doubleheader at 1 p.m., followed by the College of Charleston and the Citadel, two teams in Charleston, in Game 2 at 3 p.m.
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8: If you're hitting the roads this morning, keep in mind lower visibility due to patchy fog yet again. Your highs today are expected to be in the lower 90s, which is definitely hot. It's going to be humid, and we're expecting a few showers and storms this afternoon and evening. Lows tonight will be in the lower 70s, patchy fog yet again tonight. I'm meteorologist Bell Tucker in the 29 News.
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0: Langley and Morgan. I can't love you anymore on a Friday morning.
1: Hey, I'm going to ask you to picture something for us for a second. You're late somewhere, so you jump in the car and you start speeding to get there before you're any later than you already are. And you're on your way and you kill someone. I mean, pretty heavy, right?
0: Well, that is the reality of speeding. Lives are changed in an instant. Being late isn't an excuse to speed. Remember, speeding catches up with you. And this message is brought to you by NHTSA.
1: What are you doing after work today?
2: I might go. I had a friend who's like taking a little time off before their kids go back to school and everything. And he said, let's go ride bikes today. And I was like, okay.
1: Are you eight?
2: No, he's just into fitness.
1: Oh.
2: And I'm into fitness in a mouth. I want to eat. But
1: hey, what are you doing today after work?
2: No, so I'm going to go.
1: You're going to go bike riding go with your buddy.
2: I'm going bike riding with my buddy. But the difference is what he doesn't know is I have one of those electric bikes.
1: Oh, that is great.
2: So I'm going to show up and I'm going to pull this out of the back of the truck and he's going to be like, that's cheating. And I'll be like, whatever, man.
1: That's right.
2: Because I got, remember, I got that when I injured my calf. Yes. I wanted to still ride bikes. And
1: so you don't have to pedal at all?
2: You don't if you don't want to. You can go like 19 miles without pedaling.
1: Oh, my God. Is it noisy?
2: No. It's stealth, man.
1: It's quiet.
2: Special forces use these.
1: Will he, do they really?
2: Oh, yeah.
1: The same, will he even know that you're... I mean, is it obvious it's got
2: to... Oh, yeah, man.
1: Oh, okay.
2: Yeah, because I'm not going to be pedaling.
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1: Hey, good morning.
2: Hey, man.
1: How you doing this morning?
2: Good. What's up?
1: Driving with my kid.
0: That is the worst.
2: Hope they're
0: That's
2: okay.
0: No, I don't think they got
2: That sounded very ominous.
0: I feel bad because I'm sure he, you know, let it ring a lot because that's how it works. By the way, somebody said the other day, they let it ring and ring and ring and sometimes it doesn't get to us. It's because we can only be on one line at a time. I think this is him again. I'm looking at the number. Hey, did we just lose you?
1: Yeah.
0: Okay, good.
2: What's up, man?
1: No, I was driving with my kids there, and they said, we haven't tried to call Big D into Bubba in a while, so they wanted to call and say hi.
0: Aw.
3: Hi.
4: Hi.
2: Hey. Wow. Hey. Hi. Hey. Hi. Hi.
5: Hi.
2: Hi.
5: Hi.
1: Hi. Hey there. They always get a kick out of you when you're on the radio. They laugh at your joke.
2: Oh, love that. Do you guys want to hear a good joke?
4: Yeah.
3: Sure.
4: Yeah.
2: Why did the deer go to the dentist? Because it had buck teeth.
1: You guys every morning.
2: Why did the poodle buy a clock? It wanted to be a watchdog.
0: I like the buck teeth better.
2: These are both all good. You guys having a great summer?
4: Yeah.
2: Yeah. Doing anything fun? Are you doing a slip and slide or what's the thing?
4: Yeah.
2: Really? Slip and slide still around?
0: Oh yeah.
4: Yeah, they are.
2: Okay. Yeah. All right. Okay.
0: I love that.
2: Are y'all hose water drinkers? Do you guys drink water out of the water hose on the side of the house?
4: Nope.
2: Nope.
0: It's a little split. Now, remember, whenever you do, you have to run it for a little bit. One, to get the hot water out of the hose.
2: Yeah.
0: But also, number two, to make sure that there's no snails, spiders, or slugs in there.
2: Yeah, yeah. Yummy. Yummy, huh?
0: Although it's extra protein.
2: Well, right. Good talking to you guys. Your dad's the coolest person that we know.
1: Thanks, guys.
2: All right.
4: Bye.
2: Okay, bye. See you later.
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2: Here's what's making news this morning. Albemarle School Board Chair Rebecca Berlin confirms multiple people who told SevilleRightNow.com that former Superintendent Matt Haas knew of the criminal investigation into Hollymead Elementary employee Michael Swinney, but did not tell the school board about it. Albemarle Republican Committee Chair and school system parent Phil Reese is calling on the board to rescind Haas's resignation, which pays him full salary over the next year, and fire him with cause. On leave since Swinney's arrest, Albemarle Schools officially announced the resignation of Hollymead Principal Joe McCauley. In the United States, launched new airstrikes against Iran, and Tehran responded by targeting Gulf countries. The exchange of fire threatened an interim deal intended to help end the war in the Middle East. News anytime, SevilleRightNow.com. I'm Jay Hart.
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0: one assisting the other after missing a penalty kick. Spain meets Belgium today, who eliminated the U.S. earlier this week, and they will play in Inglewood. Virginia men's basketball will take part in the Link U Invitational, first-of-its-kind outdoor college basketball exhibition featuring two games Sunday, September 27th at Credit One Stadium in Charleston, South Carolina. That's a tennis venue. The Link U Invitational will feature Virginia and Vanderbilt in Game 1 of a doubleheader at 1 p.m., followed by the College of Charleston and the Citadel, two teams in Charleston, in Game 2 at 3 p.m.
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2: If you're hitting the roads this morning, keep in mind lower visibility due to patchy fog yet again. Your highs today are expected to be in the lower 90s, which is definitely hot. It's going to be humid, and we're expecting a few showers and storms this afternoon and evening. Lows tonight will be in the lower 70s, patchy fog yet again tonight. I'm meteorologist Belle Tucker in the 29 News.
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My name.

0: They're like, we're going to do this national search and find you a partner, which is like...
1: It's the way it's normally done. They put people together and just hope it works.
0: That's the problem. They hope it works. The reason why... Here's the deal. The reason why you have like, oh, that was my favorite morning show, radio show, and then they're gone. Well, it's because they didn't work. Like, the chemistry wasn't there. And it is lightning in a bottle.
1: If you do get that chemistry, you're not going to keep them. They're going to go anyway.
0: They're going to go to a larger market. You know, they're going to go to a Chicago.
1: They'll be in New York City tomorrow.
0: Or whatever. And we've had those options, and we turned them down because of we enjoyed the syndication part of it. But we got together and it worked, and we had our moments.
1: Well, you got to tell the story about the first time Big D's wife says, you should get Bubba to go and be your partner. Don't do this national search. And you were like, yeah, okay. Yeah. So you went in. I'm in the what we have is called a production studio where you make commercials. And Big D walks in there and makes some small talk and then asks me,
0: hey, do you want to do mornings together? And he said,
1: nah,
0: I'm good. So it took, 2 weeks or so for you to finally come around? And
1: yeah. And then we tried it. And yeah, you're right. There were some growing pains because, again, we're very different. I would be out all night and then try to come in and do the radio show. And
0: he would fall asleep at the board in the morning. It was pretty great. But yeah, that's how it happened. And so that, kids, is how your mom and I became a thing.
1: Yeah.
2: Wow. Very interesting. That's a short version. Okay. Thank you very much.
0: You're very welcome.
1: Thanks for asking. Nobody ever asked that question. So.
2: You betcha.
1: All right, man. You take care.
2: Y'all have a good day now.
1: You too. Bye-bye.
2: All right. Bye.
3: Forget the working blues. And let the good times roll. It's finally Friday with Big D and Bubba.
0: Hey, what's up? It's Big D and Bubba. The Cup Knockout Round, it's now, and DraftKings has you covered.
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It's Ella Langley, Be Her, and we're Big D and Bubba. Comedian Ryan Hamilton is going to be joining us on the show next. He's got a brand new Netflix special he's going to tell you all about. And right now is a great time to

0: COVID, I was flying back from, it was one of my first gigs back. I was flying back from Hawaii to LAX on my way home. And I was going to spend one night in L.A. I got an alert on my phone, said I'd been exposed to COVID. If you remember this whole kind of world, I'm walking through the airport. And so I walked to the hotel and I take a test and it was positive. And then I was in the hotel for 10 days. My first day out was January 1, believe it or not. I was walking to pick up a rental car. I hit a button. I watched the light turn. I started walking. And then I just felt an impact. And that's what happened.
1: It was a bus.
2: It was truly a bus. So it was like hidden? You couldn't see it or something?
0: It was a hotel shuttle bus dropping people off. And they were up high in this intersection. And they were making a left-hand turn. I learned all this later. And this guy ran a light at like 1-something in the morning.
2: Oh, wow.
0: And he was just on his route, dropping people off, going over and over again. You know, he didn't see me, and that's what happened.
2: How much money did you get out of this?
0: Well, I own a small shuttle bus company.
1: It's called the Space Shuttle.
0: I've only had to fire one employee, just one guy.
2: Just one guy. Make sure you check out. It's called This Just Hit Me. Oh, I just
3: got the bus.
2: I just got it. Oh, my God. Hey, Ryan. How about it? Hey. We're in the Hall of Fame. Yes. That's right, Ryan. Thank you, Ryan. Yeah, tell your friends you were on the Big D and Bubba show, and gosh dogger, they are good. They are sharp. They do their homework. They know who their guests are. Top notch. Top tier.
1: Ryan, thank you.
2: Thank you, man.
0: You bet. Thank you.
1: Everybody tune in. Netflix. Check it out. It's 1 hour.
2: Ryan's like, the ride's over. Fine. Ryan, thank you, man. Well, we watch you on Netflix. Again, it's called This Just Hit Me because he got hit by a bus.
3: A bus!
2: And it's called Ryan. His name is Ryan Hamilton. Ryan Hamilton. He owns a bus company. Ryan, thanks, brother. Appreciate it.
0: Thanks, guys.
2: See ya. Bye.
0: Yep, bye.
4: 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Happy Friday, y'all.
2: Hey, what's up? It's Big D and Bubba. 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
1: Here's what's making news this morning. Albemarle School Board Chair Rebecca Berlin confirms multiple people who told SevilleRightNow.com that former Superintendent Matt Haas knew of the criminal investigation into Hollymead Elementary employee Michael Swinney, but did not tell the school.

0: school board about it. Albemarle Republican Committee Chair and school system parent Phil Reese is calling on the board to rescind Haas's resignation, which pays him full salary over the next year, and fire him with cause. On leave since Swinney's arrest, Albemarle Schools officially announced the resignation of Hollymead Principal Joe McCauley. And the United States has launched new airstrikes against Iran, and Tehran responded by targeting Gulf countries. The exchange of fire threatened an interim deal intended to help end the war in the Middle East. News anytime, SevilleRightNow.com. I'm Jay Hart.
1: You should be driving a Kia from Charlie Obaugh. Charlie Obaugh Kia.
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0: and assisting the other after missing a penalty kick. Spain meets Belgium today, who eliminated the U.S. earlier this week, and they will play in Inglewood. Virginia men's basketball will take part in the Link U Invitational, first-of-its-kind outdoor college basketball exhibition featuring two games Sunday, September 27th at Credit One Stadium in Charleston, South Carolina. That's a tennis venue. The Link U Invitational will feature Virginia and Vanderbilt in Game 1 of a doubleheader at 1 p.m., followed by the College of Charleston and the Citadel, two teams in Charleston, in Game 2 at 3 p.m.
1: Weather in Seaville Country.
2: If you're hitting the roads this morning, keep in mind lower visibility due to patchy fog yet again. Your highs today are expected to be in the lower 90s, which is definitely hot. It's going to be humid, and we're expecting a few showers and storms this afternoon and evening. Lows tonight will be in the lower 70s, patchy fog yet again tonight.
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0: 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You're getting the weekend kicked off with Big D and Bubba.
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Hey, good morning. My name is Uncle Paulie. Thanks for joining us on a Friday. We will reward you with commercial-free country. It's actually us, too. I enjoy it just as much as you do. We'll do 92 in a row here in just a few. Have it underway by 10:20. 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
10: If you're hitting the road this morning, keep in mind lower visibility due to patchy fog yet again. Your highs today are expected to be in the lower 90s, which is definitely hot. It's going to be humid, and we're expecting a few showers and storms this afternoon and evening. Lows tonight will be in the lower 70s, patchy fog yet again tonight. I'm meteorologist Belle Tucker in the 29 News Weather Center.
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He was a winner with Tank Up Tuesday. 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
1: If you're hitting the road this morning, keep in mind lower visibility due to patchy fog yet again. Your highs today are expected to be in the lower 90s, which is definitely hot. It's going to be humid, and we're expecting a few showers and storms this afternoon and evening. Lows tonight will be in the lower 70s, patchy fog yet again tonight. I'm meteorologist Belle Tucker in the 29 News Weather Center.

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0: Local volunteers run the concessions, giving back to the community. The headliner this week is the Golden Hours, bringing lush, modern folk to the stage. And opening at 5:30 will be Adam's Plastic Pond. 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

0: out to the ballpark tonight. Have a big old time with the Charlottesville Tom Sox, and it's a special event tonight for the Center for Nonprofit Excellence, a Charlottesville-based organization, raising some funds for those great folks. First pitch, 7 o'clock, Sox taking on the Covington Lumberjacks. Can't swing it tonight out there at Cho Airport Field at Charlottesville High School. They'll be back taking on the Stanton Braves tomorrow afternoon at 3. Let's go, Sox.
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7: If you're hitting the roads this morning, keep in mind lower visibility due to patchy fog yet again. Your highs today are expected to be in the lower 90s, which is definitely hot. It's going to be humid, and we're expecting a few showers and storms this afternoon and evening. Lows tonight will be in the lower 70s, patchy fog yet again tonight. I'm meteorologist Belle Tucker in the 29 News Weather Center.

Your boy's not a conspiracy theorist, but there is some construction going on at a building that's been a couple of things, many things actually, over the years, but there's a little new project happening. 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

0: There you go, Riley Green, Ellen Landley. Don't mind if I do. And we don't mind if you do. 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My name's Paulie. How about you, Shirley Wright at LifeSpring Pregnancy Center? Stephanie Rose, Albemarle County Schools Building Services. 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

If you've never met someone who found a reason to make it a habit of donating blood, try to find someone. I'll share a story. Former colleague of mine, gosh, now it's been probably 20 years since he had a motorcycle accident. That man goes and gives blood at every interval he's allowed to give blood, and he's been doing it like 20 years because that blood that was donated after his motorcycle accident saved his life. It's that simple. It's one of those things you don't know you need till you know you need it and you wish you were a do-gooder, a give-forwarder, a pay-it-forwarder, a give-where-you-liver. We're inviting you to give where you live on Monday. 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Albemarle Square between ACAC and Aldi, but everything else pretty much the same. 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
6: If you're hitting the roads this morning, keep in mind lower visibility due to patchy fog yet again. Your highs today are expected to be in the lower 90s, which is definitely hot. It's going to be humid, and we're expecting a few showers and storms this afternoon and evening. Lows tonight will be in the lower 70s, patchy fog yet again tonight. I'm meteorologist Belle Tucker in the 29 News Weather Center.
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I think the old new girl, Casey, doing a fine job filling in for Tom Morgan this week. She's going to hang with you from 2 till 7 this afternoon. Tommy back on Monday. Here's Kane Brown continuing 92 in a row.

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Oh, no.

saw the old man's face. Front page obituary, he was a millionaire. He left his fortune to some guy he barely knew. His kids were mad as hell.

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Congratulations, you made it to the weekend. Let's celebrate with Scotty McCreary on 92.7 Seville Country. 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

0: If you have a commute for later tonight, keep in mind we're expecting areas of fog. Your lows will be in the lower 70s, which is definitely pleasant conditions. Tomorrow's highs, upper 80s, so toasty. We're expecting showers and storms in the afternoon and evening, and a mix of sun and clouds. I'm meteorologist Belle Tucker in the 29 News Weather Center.
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Toby Keith, throwback from him, American Soldier, on 92.7 Seville Country. I think I might go see Young Washington this weekend, speaking of American soldiers. Here's Taylor Swift.

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0: Ella Langley and Morgan Wallen, I Can't Love You Anymore. 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It's between ACAC and Aldi. We're going to have hourly prizes. So much to give away. Vision Barbecue, Ben & Jerry's Ice Cream, a TV from Crutchfield, plus anybody who donates will receive a Fandango movie ticket by email. And while supplies last, a limited edition Looney Tunes t-shirt. 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

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Uncle Polly has a recommendation, something cheap you could do with the kids. This is new from Luke Bryan. Country, and she knows.

0: Geraldine. 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Fridays after 5, starting tonight, 5:30. 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
8: If you have a commute for later tonight, keep in mind we're expecting areas of fog. Your lows will be in the lower 70s, which is definitely pleasant conditions. Tomorrow's highs, upper 80s, so toasty. We're expecting showers and storms in the afternoon and evening, and a mix of sun and clouds. I'm meteorologist Belle Tucker in the 29 News Weather Center.
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2: 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And opening at 5:30 will be Adam's Plastic Pond. 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

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Lots of great concerts coming. I know you want to see Chris Stapleton in Richmond on August 19th. Congrats to Chris Green and Troy. He got himself registered. 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

0: from Tracy Lawrence. 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My name is Casey. Thank you so much for listening. This is Chris Jansen. Me and a beer. Me and a beer on a Friday. You know what that is. That's so unhappy.
1: Prettiest girl I'd ever seen. Look at her. Man, look at me. I thought I can't just walk up and ask her.

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1: If you have a commute for later tonight, keep in mind we're expecting areas of fog. Your lows will be in the lower 70s, which is definitely pleasant conditions. Tomorrow's highs, upper 80s, so toasty. We're expecting showers and storms in the afternoon and evening, and a mix of sun and clouds. I'm meteorologist Belle Tucker in the 29 News Weather Center.
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0: Zach Brown Band and Chicken Fried on 92.7 Seville Country. Cold beer on a Friday night and a pair of jeans that fit just right. I've got something to say about that. The cold beer on a Friday night, like tonight, yes, absolutely, 100%. Sign me up. I'm there. The pair of jeans that fit just right, I'm sorry, they do not exist. Therefore, I will not own any blue jeans. I will stick strictly to dresses and skirts. I'm more comfortable that way. My name is Casey. Coming up on Monday, we've got the Broadcasters for Blood Drive. It is from 7 a.m. until 7 p.m. at the new location, 300 Albemarle Square. It's between ACAC and Aldi. We're going to have hourly prizes. If you donate, you'll receive a Fandango movie ticket. 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Oh my gosh, the food we're going to have there. Domino's Pizza, Jimmy John's, Bodo's Bagels, Bonefish Grill, Firehouse Subs, Chick-fil-A, Dunkin' Donuts, Bojangles. It just goes on and on and on. 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And I know you've got it in you. 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
4: Weather in Seaville Country.
5: If you have a commute for later tonight, keep in mind we're expecting areas of fog. Your lows will be in the lower 70s, which is definitely pleasant conditions. Tomorrow's highs, upper 80s, so toasty. We're expecting showers and storms in the afternoon and evening, and a mix of sun and clouds. I'm meteorologist Belle Tucker in the 29 News Weather Center.
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0: Kenny Chesney with Uncle Cracker when the sun goes down on 92.7. Seville Country and Virginia men's basketball going to face Vanderbilt in the Link U Invitational. 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

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It's Friday. That's why I'm so charged up here. It's Adam Hawes with you. And we're hanging out, getting you into the weekend. I just saw Newsies at the Virginia Theater Festival last night. I got to say, if you're in town, you got to make it to that show. It was awesome. Here's New Country Now from John Hardy.

Shane Brown with a woman on 92.7 Seville Country. So, how do you think it feels to take a golf ball to the side of your head at 150 miles per hour? Kane Brown, he knows how that felt, but says he's all good. I don't know if his friend is still his friend, though, after swinging that. Even

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1: If you have a commute for later tonight, keep in mind we're expecting areas of fog. Your lows will be in the lower 70s, which is definitely pleasant conditions. Tomorrow's highs, upper 80s, so toasty. We're expecting showers and storms in the afternoon and evening and a mix of sun and clouds. I'm meteorologist Belle Tucker in the 29 News Weather Center.

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Seville Country throwback from Toby Keith. Monday is the broadcasters for Blood Drive. We've still got a goal of 250 appointments. And so I'm going to tell you how you can make one, but you can also win some great prizes, eat some good food, tell you more coming up.

0: E-By-You, Luke Combs on 92.7 Seville Country. 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

0: Taylor Swift, I knew it, I knew you. 92.7 Sevo Country. Well, now that Taylor and Travis are married, wonder where they're headed for their honeymoon. I mean, they got married in MSG right there in New York City. Maybe the honeymoon is Yankee Stadium, something like that. Here's Drew Baldridge.
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